0: Radio RST.
1: Yo, man.
2: Yo.
1: Open up, man.
2: What do you want, man?
1: My girl just caught me.
2: You made her catch you?
1: I don't know how I let this happen.
2: With who?
1: The girl next door, you know?
2: Man.
1: I don't know what to do.
2: Said it wasn't you.
1: All right.

Isn't it ironic? Don't you think? A little too ironic. And yeah, I really do think.

0: take it to the flow now, ooh.
1: Hoops, spurs,
0: to the flow now, ooh.
1: Tell me.

days, I would step away. And I know it might sound stupid, but for me, yeah, I just gotta keep believing, and I've heard.